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Tie a rope around my neck. Maybe then the voices won't come back.

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